0: música en Radio Anáhuac.
1: Last week, been a whole year, but it feel like last week when I was your boy falling hard in the back streets. But you were there to catch me. 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Used to feel the sun on my skin, yeah, it's sappy. But that's the last time I was truly happy. So I'm asking, if I fell down right now, would you catch me?

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Is this really your real phone number?

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Thorough as fuck, don't need your bitch ass. Psychic as fuck, can reach a bitch ass. Zodiac sign, it must be a Gemini moon, cause shit, we about to go half. Mistakenly, nobody been in a bag, but how many bodies done been in her bag?

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1: Let's dance. May I please have this dance?

Los éxitos que te gustan están aquí, en Radio Anáhuac. Eleva tus sentidos. Yeah. 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I'm saying, put it.

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3: Last week, been a whole year, but it feel like last week when I was your boy falling hard in the back streets. But you were there to catch me. Then I grew up and the sun got cloudy. Used to feel the sun on my skin, yeah, it's sappy. But that's the last time I was truly happy. So I'm asking, if I fell down right now, would you catch me?

Los éxitos que te gustan están aquí, en Radio Anáhuac. Eleva tus sentidos. You can see my scars, 'cause I'm wearing them proud. Even with my broken parts, I feel better now.

stolen ambulance. NBC will not be able to predict the winner at 8:32 on the court from 29 districts. The revolution will not be televised. There will be no pictures of pigs shooting down brothers on the instant replay. There will be no pictures of pigs shooting down brothers on

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1: But...
0: No buts. Bed.

0: Introducing a special train, Britain's very finest.
1: We apologise. Network Rail has informed us that this service has been delayed due to the wrong type of leaves on the line.
0: Oh, boy!

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1: Why are you so nice to me? You hardly know me.
0: I just think we're maybe gonna need each other.

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2: Friends.
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2: Just friends. But friends with a secret.